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Just always a good day when we have new music from Kenny Chesney. That one called Carry on the Overnight Ride. We are playing it all weekend long because we can. I barely have rules here, is what I've come to know.

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1: I've been introduced to a new term, and I love it. My name's Justin. This is The Overnight Ride. What is your favorite store? I've been going to TJ Maxx for a while trying to find some cheap summer colognes. I was told that makes me a Maxinista. Okay. The new one I learned, if you shop at Walmart frequently, like I do, love Walmart. They've really stepped up the clothes game. Also good colognes. You are a Walmartian. So we've got Maxinista and Walmartian. I decided to create one of my own. I love shopping at Marshall's. They have great deals on things. I've gotten a lot of shoes there. Throw around t-shirts, even some Phillies gear randomly. If you shop at Marshall's like I do, along the lines of Maxinista and Walmartian, Marshall's, you're a martial artist. Does that work? Can everybody jump on the bandwagon with me and make this a thing? So I don't sound dumb on a national radio show?
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0: New from Kenny Chesney, Carry on the Overnight Ride. Been 2 years since we got new music from him. Just started his own record label. Only doing Sphere shows this year. So my theory is new music, new album on his new label. Then you got a tour to support that album. So next summer might be a Kenny tour summer. That's my theory. I'm sticking to it.
1: Be right back.
2: 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Thank you for being part of our family. The Overnight Ride will be right back.
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20: Sometimes you can tell a lot about what someone wants to do offline by looking at what they do online. Let me tell you about Pinterest's first parenting trend report. Pinterest is a huge platform. They have 600 million monthly users, 80 billion searches per month. The report found a shift from the iPad kid era to now, when parents are actually more interested in real-world adventures and hands-on activities. The Global Trends and Insights lead at Pinterest told us families are thoughtfully designing childhoods rooted in creativity, intention, and meaningful experiences. One psychologist we spoke to said he sees this as a reflection of parents' desire to build core capacities in their children: resilience, curiosity, self-regulation, empathy. These things don't grow automatically, but are built through lived experience. I'm Dr. Sanjay Gupta, helping you live a better life.

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0: to be a kid again. My name's Justin. This is the Overnight Ride. I mean, I guess I could buy these as an adult, but we know who they're targeted towards. Orida has changed the shape of their tater tots for the first time in 20 years. What's hot with the tots? The new Dino and Star shapes are available nationwide. 28-ounce bags or 5-pound club sizes. See, this is very smart by them. Because we know Dino Nuggets, the dinosaur-shaped chicken nuggets, are huge with the kids. Now you get the dino-shaped tater tots, and they can battle for food supremacy. I get all these food emails to my inbox to talk about on the show. So Orida, hold up. Did I just discover what Orida means? Does that mean Oregon and Idaho? Oh, all right. I was just going like it was two last names. Let me Google this. What is... All right, Sorry to be boring. What does Orida stand for? Is this Oregon and Idaho? Oh, my... It is! We have learned this together. Right now. This educational segment might win me an award. There we go. The company's origin. Oregon and Idaho. Anyway, they got dino tots now, but this is... This is new information to me. Learn something new every day. We just did.
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0: Stephen Wilson Jr., Gary on the Overnight Ride, officially an ACM winner, Visual Media of the Year, for his music video. Cuckoo. I guess that's other things, too. Visual Media. I would just say that's music video, but they've updated it. But it could be like a mini movie. Like, maybe Lainey Wilson could win for her documentary. I would just assume it's music videos. It's just a fancier word.
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10: There's something I'd like to talk to you about today, something that's been circulating on the internet that's become a real problem. Deep fake videos of me endorsing products that I've never even heard of and I have no relationship with whatsoever. Let me tell you clearly, these videos are scams. They are designed to take your money. Now, a couple things you should keep in mind. If something sounds too good to be true, it probably is. When you look at these videos, if they don't seem natural, if there's something off about them, the audio or the video, it's probably AI generated. And if you come across something that does pique your interest, see if you can find evidence of it from other sources. I promise you this, if I discover something incredible that you need to know about, I'm going to talk about it somewhere that you can easily find, not on some shady social media site. I'm Dr. Sanjay Gupta, helping you live a better life.

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12: A Better Life with Dr. Sanjay Gupta.
13: So-called superagers, they are an enviable segment of the population. People who are older than 80, whose brains function like someone a fraction of their age. It's true, a lot of these people have genetics on their side, but more and more research is bearing out the idea that people who practice good brain health also slow their cognitive decline. Dr. Richard Isaacson, a pioneer in the Alzheimer's space, told us that, quote, his studies have found lifestyle changes including diet, exercise, reducing stress and optimizing sleep, along with managing vascular risk factors with certain medications, can actually help grow brain areas and also reduce telltale signs of Alzheimer's, such as tau tangles and amyloid plaques. What else helps? Staying social, surrounding yourself with family and friends, and maybe even volunteering for a real sense of purpose. I'm Dr. Sanjay Gupta, helping you live a better life.
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6: A better life with Dr. Sanjay Gupta.
7: We are finally starting to learn more things we can do to keep our brains sharp as we age. A lot of people think crossword puzzles or Sudoku might do the trick, but the science doesn't really bear that out. What one recent study found, though, was that a certain type of brain training seems to have a significant impact on cognition as we get older. It wasn't memory or even problem-solving tasks that moved the needle. It was an interactive computerized game that tested the ability to recognize two separate images in faster and faster sequences. It's what we call a task of divided attention, in which you don't have a conscious strategy on how to improve. That's according to the study's lead author. You're just trying to do the best you can to figure out how to divide your attention. Now, the game in this study was called Double Decision, if you want to find it and try it out yourself. I'm Dr. Sanjay Gupta, helping you live a better life.
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0: It's Deb and Matt in the morning. 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
20: As Martina McBride famously sang, this one's for the girls, specifically the moms. Happy Mother's Day weekend from all of us at Hoosier Ag today. And thanks for tuning in to Hoosier Ag This Week, where we run down the latest news from this past week in Indiana and U.S. agriculture. Guys, I suppose you can stick around and listen too. On today's show,
21: I'm Greg Allen. Bain Welker Equipment is helping train the next generation of ag technicians with a hands-on diesel mechanic apprenticeship program. That's coming up.
22: Maybe if you get some prescription lenses, a microscope, and use a little bit of creative accounting on the calendar, we can get you to a planting window in the next 2 weeks. Otherwise, probably not. I'm Chief Meteorologist Ryan Martin. We'll have more on that update here in just a bit.
23: I'm CJ Miller. Agribusiness giant Bunge has officially opened a massive new soy protein concentrate plant in Shelby County. You'll hear how it will bring a boost to Indiana soybean farmers. Plus, one Indiana congressman says fixing America's ag labor crisis is a priority.
24: I'm Andy Eubank. Significant liquidation in the corn and soybean markets this week before a nice bounce back Friday. We'll have those details later this segment.
25: And I'm Eric Pfeiffer. You'll hear more today on the farm bill that passed last week, what made it in and what didn't. And we'll get planting updates from around the state on our radio crop tour. Let's start with the most pressing issue facing farmers right now, the weather. It's time for our planting weather forecast segment presented by Beacon Credit Union.
26: Wishing all our farmers a safe and successful planting season, I'm Gus Lukens, your ag lender at Beacon Credit Union. 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
25: According to Hat Chief Meteorologist Ryan Martin, we'll be seeing a lot of the same challenges this week as we did last week. With more, here's Greg Allen.
21: Martin says we are seeing a few improvements.
22: Nearby here as we move through this weekend, we are seeing some moisture streak through the Hoosier State. I think we're going to be picking up anywhere, well, combined from your Friday through Saturday, probably a quarter to three quarters of an inch, but lesser chances on Sunday, and they're limited to southern Indiana. So I think we are going to be seeing moisture, but not over-the-top rainfall totals, especially in most key areas that need yet to plant.
21: He says to prepare for two rounds of rain for next week.
22: We've got showers and thunderstorms for Tuesday night, Wednesday, and then another front on Friday. Combined, I think those moisture totals have a chance at a half to 1.5 inches, both together. So it's definitely going to be a soggy week, only about 2 days of drying in between each event and the next one to follow.
21: And we can expect warmer weather, but first, frost.
22: Warmer air is going to be trying to take over the region next week. After a frosty start coming out of Mother's Day into Monday morning, we can see some frost conditions over the northern part of the state, but temperatures are going to be climbing through the rest of next week, and we do not see another major cold air outbreak happening at all, even with the active precipitation pattern that develops for this upcoming week.
21: 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I'm Greg Allen.
25: And Martin's full Indiana farm weekend forecast is on the way here on Hoosier Ag This Week. Stick around for that. A $500 million investment aimed at turning more of Indiana soybeans into high-value export products is now up and running in Shelby County. Here's C.J. Miller.
23: Agribusiness giant Bunge has officially opened a massive $550 million soy protein concentrate plant near Morristown. The company's expansion in central Indiana signals new demand for soybean growers and global markets alike.
2: Obviously, this is a huge step forward for the industry here in the state.
23: And that's Ed Ebert with the Indiana Soybean Alliance. He also worked at Bunge's nearby soybean crush and refining plant when that first opened 30 years ago. He tells Hoosier Ag Today that Bunge's new soy protein concentrate plant is a huge win for Indiana soybean producers.
2: It's a further value-added product for them. It opens up global markets to them. It opens up domestic markets in terms of being a competitor out here in the soy protein concentrate space. So from an Indiana soybean farmer perspective, this just opens up another use for their product that we didn't have before this facility was completed.
23: Bunge's expanded facility will manufacture the company's Pure Pro soy protein concentrates designed to help food companies increase their protein content while maintaining taste and texture.
2: Bunge was very particular about all the advantages that the new technology in this plant has, which is a much brighter product in terms of whiteness, smaller volume, but it's a much higher value product, also a better quality of protein.
23: Ebert adds that Bunge's new facility will soon be a showcase for international soybean buyers.
2: Here in 2 weeks, we're going to have 80 to 90 folks coming in from around the world for the Global Soybean Oil Masters program, sponsored by both Indiana Soybean Alliance and the United States Soybean Export Council. And this is going to be one of the things that we're going to be promoting to that group in terms of an additional soy product that's available from U.S. soybean farmers.
23: The Bunge plant in Shelby County is the first new soy protein concentrate facility built in the U.S. in more than 40 years. It's now the largest in North America. I'm C.J. Miller.
25: And I'm Eric Pfeiffer. More farm news coming up here on Hoosier Ag this week. Right now it's time to talk markets, and we do that with Andy Eubank. Andy, corn futures this week pushed that $5 mark, but couldn't really stand the resistance test. What's going on with the markets?
3: Hey, thanks, Eric. And what's going on in the markets is war headlines from Iran and the U.S. That drove the markets higher and then lower throughout the week as we had another up and down one. And we did finish on a positive note on Friday. Those numbers coming up. First, market analysis with Brian Basting of Advanced Trading, who I spoke with at the end of the session. We end the week and another up and down week it was, Brian, with some positive movement, especially in the soybean market. Let's start there. A little bit of a break in the liquidation that we've seen for a number of sessions. That's a nice sign.
5: We've really seen a nice rally, particularly in new crop November beans, approaching $12 a bushel. We did see those markets back off a bit earlier in the week, but there's some optimism amongst the trade talking about the president's visit to China next week, and to hope that there'll be some agreements confirmed there. Potentially for old crop, maybe some new crop business there on top of what was agreed upon last fall. But bottom line is there seems to be some optimism surrounding that. Obviously, the underlying foundation of the soybean complex, Andy, has been the soybean oil fueled by a couple of different things. Obviously, the biofuel growth we've seen the last several months confirmed. And then, of course, the surge in the oil market, crude oil market. So, yes, the soybean market is offering some attractive opportunities for producers to look at new crop. We'd encourage them to do that, always remaining as flexible as possible, however, as approaching this growing season is just getting started.
3: When the liquidation started during the week, it was really fueled by the drop in crude oil futures, and that, of course, was tied to headlines about what was happening in Iran. So we thought maybe we were starting to separate from that just a little bit, but when solid headlines impact the crude market, it really does impact the grains and oil seeds.
5: You hit the nail on the head. They're still, to some degree,

0: And June Lean Hogs, 98.62. That was down 75. You are up to date now with the markets on the weekend show. Much more still to come. I'm Ian DeEubank. Who's your ag this week?
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3: A damp outlook to start this upcoming 2 weeks. Maybe we can sneak a little bit of drying in here. We'll see. I'm Chief Meteorologist Ryan Martin with Hoosier Ag Today's Weekend Indiana Farm Forecast. It is the planting edition here. Everybody, I've fielded so many questions over the course of the past week. And the one thing that came up, at least from Northern Indiana folks, is, Ryan, is this a repeat of 2019? The easy answer is absolutely not. But closer analysis of the scenario says, hey, we are not going to get an extended period of drying over the course of the next 2 weeks unless we can miss one or two light precipitation events. Now, I think that's possible in parts of the state. Let's just kind of step you through it here and show you what's going on. For the weekend, we see cloudy to partly sunny setup for Saturday. Early on in the day, there's not much happening, but here this afternoon and into the evening hours, we see another batch of scattered showers popping up over the northern half of the state, particularly northeast Indiana. Not a lot of moisture associated with this, few hundreds to a few tenths, but clearly we're not going to be drying. We put together a mostly dry Sunday, but Sunday afternoon, we can see some hit-and-miss scattered showers from U.S. 24 southward. Again, few hundreds to a few tenths, it's not a big deal, but that means we're not necessarily drying overall. Cold air comes in behind then for Monday. Frosty conditions can start Monday morning in parts of northern Indiana. And if we're chilly, look, you're just not building the heat units it takes to draw some moisture out, even though we are going to be completely rain-free for Monday. Tuesday starts with sunshine. Clouds come in quickly. Midday and afternoon, we have showers and thunderstorms coming through. A little bit of lingering action through Wednesday morning and midday. All told, through that series, we probably end up with a quarter to three quarters of an inch with about 80 to 90% coverage across the Hoosier State. Fine, here we go. Dry weather coming back in for Wednesday night. We stay dry Thursday. Early Friday morning, we are seeing mixed clouds and sunshine and warmer air come up. I think we get through most of Friday dry. Overnight Friday night, scattered showers coming through. That's the one that we need to watch, because if we can miss those scattered showers, I do see us going dry on Saturday the 16th and Sunday the 17th, maybe even getting into early Monday the 18th. So we have to miss those Friday night the 15th and the Saturday the 16th. We have to miss those. And if we do, we've got a chance, because that means we can string together 5 to 6 no precipitation days. Late Monday night, the 18th into Tuesday, the 19th, cold front sagging through, showers and thunderstorms bringing a quarter to three quarters of an inch. We go back dry for Tuesday night and Wednesday, the 20th, rain and thunderstorms back in Thursday, the 21st into Friday, the 22nd, focusing more on southern Indiana than up north. But you get the idea. There's moisture around. I'm Ryan Martin.
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5: 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And more today about the Farm Bill. It's been approved by the House, we know that much. It still has some more hurdles to cross. But one Indiana lawmaker who spent a lot of time on this Farm Bill over the past several years is thrilled that it's finally crossed this hurdle. C.J. Miller spoke with him and has more.
6: To see it come across the finish line, I'm elated, C.J., that we've that passed.
7: That's Indiana Congressman Jim Baird, who serves on the House Ag Committee. He says a lot of work has been done and a lot of miles have been traveled by those on the committee to get a new

0: Farm Bill accomplished.
1: We've been working on it for, what, 2 or 3 years? And I was really excited, too, to have the opportunity as we went through those listening stations that GT had around the country. I don't know, 40 or some states. And that was really insightful. And that's where we got some of the improvements in the Farm Bill. And that really allows buy-in from all of those stakeholders to make it a better product.
0: Barrett said he would have preferred that the provision allowing year-round sales of E15 were to stay in the Farm Bill, given that there are 4 ethanol production facilities in his district and 15 across the state.
1: Here's the choice you have to make, in my opinion. Rather than hold up the rest of the Farm Bill over the E15, now, don't get me wrong, I definitely stand and want to make sure that we have the opportunity to discuss E15, and we'll continue to do that. But you need to recognize that some people just have to have time and have to have input, and I certainly wish we could have done it right along with it and kept it included in the Farm Bill, because that's a relatively quick opportunity to improve cash flow in the farm sector.
0: With the Farm Bill now headed to the Senate, where it'll need 60 votes to pass, Baird says it's simply too important to America's farmers for the bill to fail now and not reach President Trump's desk.
1: Almost all states have some involvement in agriculture, and I hope that is enough to stimulate bipartisan support for this ag bill.
0: Hear more of my conversation with Congressman Baird and read more about the Farm Bill at HoosierAgToday.com. I'm CJ Miller.
2: All right, CJ, thanks. There were a lot of amendments to this farm bill, so we're starting to hear more and more about what did and what did not get included. Congresswoman Victoria Spartz did cast a yes vote for the farm bill, but only after she managed to add an amendment to increase transparency for commodity checkoff programs. She says this addresses what she characterizes as a lack of accountability and, quote, corporate cronyism with the boards of these organizations. A reminder that the opinions expressed on this show are those of the host and not the sponsors, but I'd like some transparency on where Mrs. Spartz is getting her information and where she's been sending her money. She's the one that told Hoosier Ag Today previously that she knows about all this because of how much money she's had to pay into the wheat checkoff. Clearly, she's been scammed, as no such checkoff program exists for wheat at the federal level or in Indiana. Yet some people still take her seriously on this topic, but I digress. Foreign adversaries would be blocked from buying U.S. farmland under a new amendment attached to the House-passed Farm Bill. Greg Allen has that story.
3: Lawmakers say the measure is aimed at protecting national security and preserving American agricultural resources. The amendment targets countries considered foreign adversaries, including China, Russia, Iran, and North Korea, preventing individuals and entities tied to those governments from purchasing agricultural land in the United States. According to Florida Republican Greg Stube.
4: Right now, federal law does not have a forceful provision that strictly denies entities and persons affiliated with foreign adversaries and state sponsors of terrorism from buying up American farmland. The same governments that hack our critical infrastructure, poison our communities with fentanyl, and dare to surpass the United States on the world stage are slowly acquiring American farmland.
3: Supporters argue the move is necessary as foreign ownership of U.S. farmland has drawn increased scrutiny in recent years, especially near military installations and critical infrastructure. They say the amendment closes potential loopholes and ensures American farmland stays in the hands of trusted owners. The provision is part of the broader U.S. Farm Bill, which still faces additional debate in the Senate before any final version is signed into law. I'm Greg Allen.
2: Thank you, Greg. And now House Republicans are turning their focus to the next major battle, and that's the nation's farm labor system. C.J. Miller has more.
5: The H-2A visa program is very clumsy, very hard to comply with, and really encourages people not to follow the law.
0: And that's Indiana Congressman Mark Mesmer, who also serves on the House Agriculture Committee. He also represents southwestern Indiana, a region known for its turkey and dairy farms, along with sizable watermelon and pumpkin production. Many of those farms are heavily reliant on an immigrant workforce.
5: If you're a livestock operator, you need year-round labor, not just seasonal labor. Now, the folks who grow melons and produce in my district, which is a huge part of my district, they need the seasonal workers. But, you know, the dairy operators, the turkeys, the chickens, I mean, if you're in livestock operation, you need year-round help, and the H-2A visa program is not really fit fit to deliver that.
0: Messmer says the changes made late last year by the U.S. Department of Labor to the adverse effect wage rate, also known as the minimum wage for farm workers, delivered major relief to farmers in his district.
5: They set the wage rate off surveys. Well, Indiana was about the only state complying with the survey responses, and so their adverse effect wage rate was $4 an hour higher than Kentucky. Well, that pushed a lot of that farm labor across the border and negatively impacted farmers in my district, and worked with the Department of Labor and USDA when I got in office last year. And they got rid of the survey process, and it netted out a $6 an hour drop for farm labor in Indiana, which is a huge win, a 35% reduction in their cost of operation.
0: House Ag Chairman Glenn G.T. Thompson says the public release of the draft language for an ag labor reform bill is expected soon, followed by a 3 to 4 week period for the public to review the draft and provide final comments and recommendations. The legislation will fall under the jurisdiction of Chairman Jim Jordan and the Judiciary Committee. I'm C.J. Miller.
2: And Corteva announced earlier this year that it will be spinning off the part of its business that handles their seed brands like Pioneer, Brevant, and Hagemeyer. That new company will be called Vylor. No word yet on if that company will remain headquartered in Indianapolis. You can read more on that and find other farm news at HoosierAgToday.com. More Hoosier Ag this week is on the way next.
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7: 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And that initiative really brings scientists across the disciplines to kind of work on this big food as a health kind of a challenge.
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2: Welcome back to Hoosier Ag This Week. I'm Eric Pfeiffer from Hoosier Ag Today with the top news in Indiana and U.S. agriculture. Despite severe weather and freezing temperatures, Indiana's corn and soybean planting did progress from last week to this week. We saw in Monday's USDA Crop Progress Report that Indiana corn is 42% planted and 19% emerged. Hoosier soybeans are 44% complete and 20% emerged. And while the numbers still look good, that doesn't mean that all things are well. We went on our weekly radio crop tour earlier this week all around the state to check out conditions around Indiana. Let's start in southern Indiana, Ferdinand, Du Bois County, and here's J.R. Reisner.
8: Last week, we did have a pretty good hailstorm in certain areas of Du Bois and Warwick County. Looks like we did receive some crop damage, mainly to soybeans. I'm not sure quite how much damage or if they'll need to be replanted yet. A little bit of frost last night, so we'll see where we get with that. Other than that, just getting going on some side dressing, also some post-spraying.
2: That freeze that he mentioned, that's from last weekend, and we are still waiting to see how all that turned out. If you head straight north from Ferdinand, you'll eventually hit Rippey Farms in Fountain County. Ryan Rippey farms there and in Tippecanoe and Montgomery counties, and he says they're still dealing with a significant storm from last Monday.
9: And we are currently still too wet with this cool down. It's really slowed down progress of the drying out. We were able to get finished planting corn before the rain, got the soybean burned down finished up last week, and did get about half the corn burned down done in the last week. We actually caught a pretty good hail event in that storm last Monday night and had about 20% of our beans that were up that just got completely destroyed with that hail. So when it gets dried out here, we're going to have to replant those beans and finish up with a little bit of bean planting that we got left.
2: And up north in LaPorte County, Denise Scarborough says she feels like a broken record as their struggles to make planting progress continue.
10: It's been wet. It's been cold. We had frost over the weekend. We did get our first seeds of corn in the ground. We're getting ready to start planting seed corn soon, so we wanted to get a little bit of commercial corn. Then we did get some soybeans planted this last week.
2: But then it remained wet and cold throughout the rest of the week, and not a whole lot else got done. You can follow along with the Crop Tour on Tuesdays. It's Crop Tour Tuesday with Hoosier Ag Today. 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
2: And to close out today's show, a new training program called Next Acre is aiming to help military veterans turn farming into a thriving business, opening the door to bigger markets, stronger sales, and higher profits. CJ Miller has the story.
12: It's really taking people to the next level, right? So they have their property, they have their acre. You know, we want to take them to the next one and the next one and the next one.
0: And that's Joe Ricker with At Ease Orchard, a nonprofit organization based in Hancock County that helps military veterans become farmers and beekeepers. He's announced the rollout of Next Acre, a 10-session business accelerator designed to provide free training, mentorship, and guidance to U.S. military veterans looking to build a career in agriculture. Ricker says the goal of the program is to provide the educational tools to strengthen their operations and boost their sales.
12: So a lot of veterans get basic planning classes, how to do a business plan, how to start a business, but they sometimes need more information or more guidance on marketing. So we're going to help them get into new marketing areas focused on agriculture, and we're going to offer them just that clear path for growth. How do you get to the next level? How do you get over some of the challenges when it gets from direct to consumer to wholesale?
0: Ricker says each of the educational sessions offered through the Next Acre program are free.
12: It is all online, so they don't have to go anywhere. It's on our website, ateaseorchard.org. We are going to be doing it for 3 years with multiple cohorts, but the first cohort starts May 18th.
0: Learn more about the Next Acre program and how to sign up by visiting our website, HoosierAgToday.com. I'm CJ Miller.
2: And that wraps up another edition of Hoosier Ag this week. Thank you for joining us. And moms, happy Mother's Day. Kids, spoil your moms this weekend. Get them something nice. You do the cooking, the cleaning, the organizing, taking care of everyone, just like they do all the time. Take something off of their mental load, would you? Moms, happy Mother's Day. Thank you for all you do. We'll do this again next weekend. Same hat time, same hat channel. I'm Eric Pfeiffer. Hoosier Ag Today, Indiana's Farm Network.
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0: It hit number one in January of 2024. George Burge. It's Mind on You. American Country Countdown. Ryan Fox hanging here with George Burge. Now, George, you have your lovely wife, Kara, and you guys have two boys. You have Luke, and then you have, is it George Jr.?
1: So we have a lot of Georges in our family. If you say George at Thanksgiving, you're going to have four or five of us turn around. We're not us and the Foremans, I guess. But George James, my son, we all have different middle names. So, but he is the seventh George in a row, but we all have different middle names. So if you get in trouble, the middle name comes out and you know which one they're talking to.
0: Okay, yeah. Have they come out with you on this headlining tour, or are they still in school back in Texas?
1: They're little road dogs, man. They love it. You know, they have gotten used to sleeping in the bunks on the bus, which is awesome. My youngest, I worry a little too much. He's like, he loves it. He doesn't want to come out of his bunk when he comes out on the road. He's ready. He's friends of the band. He's playing cards in the front lounge with my guitar player and my drummer.
0: Okay.
1: He's in on it. And honestly, my band and crew have been so good at like making them feel like family. And obviously I have a ton of obligations during the day. And, you know, so to have my wife and the whole band like looking out for my boys along with me when they're out here, it's just like a pretty incredible band family we have out here, and super grateful for it.
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0: know.
1: Moved up two spots this weekend without his boots. John Party, boots off on American Country Countdown. And Ryan, and this weekend on the show, George Burge is hanging with us. That's George's latest with Luke Bryan. It's called Ride, Ride, Ride. In fact, we're going to hear that later on in the show on ACC. But George, you recently were on tour in Australia. We've got a lot of Aussie listeners here to the show, and they would like to know, what's the thing that you like the most about their country?
2: Man, I think it was the love of country music. It's insane out there. They genuinely, you know, I was walking around the beach because I got a show offer that I couldn't really say no to, but it is... From Tennessee, it's 5 hours to L.A. and then 16 hours from L.A. to Sydney. Right. So, I mean, you're talking over 20 hours sitting on an airplane. And so I was like, if I'm going out there, I'm going to make a vacation out of it. And so I took my wife and kids, and we just went and kind of beach bummed for 2 weeks before the show. We were walking around the beach, and you're hearing Luke Combs and Morgan Wallen and, you know, people driving trucks. And, like, they honestly remind me a lot of Texans. They're just, like, kind of do your own thing, love country music, love camping, love, like, having a good time.
1: Yeah.
2: So I felt very at home. And then when we went out to play that show, seeing people scream our songs back the way they did in a country that I've never been to before, it was nuts. And I actually just went and looked at, you know, streaming lets you see where your biggest markets are. And my number one market in the world is Sydney, Australia, which is insane.
1: Wow, really?
2: Yeah. So it was pretty special.
1: And isn't it wild? I think about this when I think about the countdown. My voice and your voice, too, it's being heard in places you will never get to see in your life.
2: It is such a mind-boggling experience, right? Because we write these songs in a basement or a studio with two friends in the dark, you know, and you have no idea where the song's going to go. And to put it in that kind of perspective, it's almost hard to believe sometimes.
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Luke Bryan, Country, and She Knows It. Number 25 on American Country Countdown. It's Ryan Fox here, and it's almost time. The ACM Awards are next weekend, live from Las Vegas, and this year's host has country music talking. What does Zach Top think about Shania Twain taking the stage as Master of Ceremonies? He'll weigh in here in two songs. But first, it's ACM Award nominee Stephen Wilson Jr. and an ACC Extra, Gary. American Country Countdown.

0: South of Sanity, Zach Top on American Country Countdown. It's Ryan. The ACM Awards are next weekend in Las Vegas. Zach is up for 5 ACMs, including Male Artist of the Year and Album of the Year for Ain't In It for My Health, while his hit I Never Lie has earned nominations for Single of the Year and Song of the Year. Could be a big night for ZT. Now, we mentioned a few minutes ago that Shania Twain is hosting the ACMs for the first time ever next weekend. And what does Zach Top think about that?
1: Oh, it's awesome. Shania is, my dad still has a crush on her. And that was a lot of what we listened to when I was growing up. My sisters just loved her. So we listened to a ton of that among the other George Straits and Alan Jacksons and stuff like that. She was a true trendsetter, I guess you could say. Not a trend follower, that's for sure. She was doing her own thing when she came out. And that's fun. I never knew that she hadn't hosted there before. That's very cool. And hopefully I'll get to meet and I won't act like too much of an idiot around her.
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0: Wagon Wheel, Darius Rucker with an ACC Extra on American Country Countdown as we hang here with George Burge. Now, George, you're going to be going out on the road with that guy this summer on the Songs of Summer tour. Your social media profile, one of them says golfing, grilling, songwriting, and singing. How much of that is going to be going on when you tour with Darius Rucker this summer?
1: All of the above. I could not be more stoked for that fit. When that offer came through, it was an instant yes for me because Darius likes all of those things. He's a diehard golfer. He's a backyard guy. He loves to hang, grill out, eat good food. And, you want to talk about some iconic songs. Getting to go out there and play with Darius Rucker is going to be really, really special. And I can't wait to see what we pick up and learn from that tour, too.
0: Over under, how many rounds are you guys going to get in between shows, you think, you and Darius?
1: I would say at least 18 per show, and then sometimes we might need an emergency 9, just depending on how it shakes out. Yeah.
0: You played golf in college, right? UT? University of Texas?
1: I did. I was a bench warmer at the University of Texas. I still talk to Coach John Fields over there, and we're still great friends. And he called me the other day after he had heard Cowboy songs on the radio, just saying congratulations. But we like to joke that I started and ended the walk-on program at the University of Texas.
0: And like Jordan Spieth was on your team, right? So I mean,
1: yep, Jordan Spieth, Jonathan Vegas, a lot of guys that are a lot better than me. I actually got to play in the Memorial Pro-Am this year, Jack Nicklaus's tournament out in Columbus, Ohio. I got paired with Spieth as a celebrity, and just because they knew we were both from Texas. And I kind of joked with them. I was like, I bet you never thought you'd see me on the PGA Tour, buddy.
0: I made it.
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It's on her new album called Wild. Just came out on Friday. Brand new, Ashley McBride. It's What If We Don't on American Country Countdown and Ryan Fox. And it's one thing to have a hit song on your own, but it's quite another to have one with a country music A-lister. And our guest this weekend, George Burge, has had both. We'll talk to him about his latest hit with Luke Bryan after we play it. It's Ride, Ride, Ride, American Country Countdown. Number 9.

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0: Never Lie. Zach Top at an ACC Extra on American Country Countdown. It's Ryan Fox. ACM Awards coming up next weekend live from Las Vegas. That guy is up for 5 ACM Awards, including one for his album Ain't In It For My Health. And how's he feeling about that one?
1: I think anybody you'd ask would say that type of thing where it's like the Entertainer of the Year and the Album of the Year, you know, there's definitely some awards that are a little more coveted, and especially the Album of the Year thing for me, because the whole body of work, it's fun to have the whole picture be appreciated that much and that people want to give you the kudos or the pat on the back that, hey, we love this whole thing, you know, whether there was a couple hits off it or whatever, the whole body of work we thought was great. So really proud of that, really thankful for that. You know, it's fun. We got to win the Grammy already for the traditional country album. So I was very proud of that record when I made it and when we put it out, but it's been fun since getting kind of the nod of approval from the different industry powers that be, you know, at award shows, that they think it was something worth celebrating as well. So really, really excited about that.
2: 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It's Ryan Fox on American Country Countdown.
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16: This was football. We'd be entering the second half inside the top 15 this hour on American Country Countdown. From the ACC O'Reilly Auto Parts Studio, I'm Ryan Fox, your quarterback, leading the country music offense. And this hour, we get to hear how Luke Bryan flips the script when he's on stage, what Chris Stapleton does with all of his awards, and we enter the Keith Urban Performance Matrix. Stick around. And speaking of a big-time performer and award winner, here's one. Morgan Wallen, up three this weekend with Don't We, American Country Countdown. No.

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0: That's My Kind of Night, Luke Bryan, and ACC Extra on American Country Countdown. It's Ryan here with George Burge this weekend on the show. That's George and his latest with Luke Bryan called Ride, Ride, Ride. And not only do those two have that song on this weekend's countdown, they also toured with each other recently. And George, a lot of times when artists open for other stars, they will come out during that headliner set and sing a song with them. Did you have a set song that you would go out and sing with Luke Bryan every night?
1: Luke loves to make you squirm on stage. That's one of his favorite things, is to get people out of his comfort zone. And so I don't know if a lot of people know this, but he's literally a human jukebox. You can name any country song ever and a lot of pop songs, and he can play every chord, every word. So wow. Luke is like, it just depends. If he's on one, you're going to go up there and do five or six of them. If he's hurting, he's just going to do one. But he makes it a point to not tell you what you're singing until you're getting on stage, because he wants to see if you can hang. So, and if you mess up the words or you embarrass yourself, even better, because that's where the magic is in his shows, right? And just the, like, we're a bunch of friends jamming in the living room. It's raw. It's uncut. We're going to mess up. He'll try songs that he's never played before ever on stage in front of 30,000 people. And I think that's why people love him. It's just fun. He doesn't take himself too seriously. He's wildly talented to be able to do it in the first place. And it just makes this like interactive experience. Even if you forget the lyrics, the audience is helping you out. It's awesome.
0: Yeah. And how talented is he anyway? I mean, he's playing piano. He's played all kinds of instruments. It's his everything.
1: Yeah, he genuinely loves music. You know, like, we'll go play 90 minutes, 2 hours on stage, and when we get done, he wants to go to the bus and he wants to pass a guitar around and, you know, pour a glass of whiskey or a bottle of wine and just keep playing music. Like, he's not out here doing it because he has to. Obviously, Luke has, you know, had more success than just about anybody in the industry, and his grandkids are going to be taken care of. He's out here because there's nothing he would rather be doing. And that is so infectious to me, because, like, I'm already, you know, barely scratching the surface of his success, but I'm already so far past my wildest dreams. And to, like, be with somebody that reminds you of the reason that you're doing this. And, you know, he's still, when you look in his eyes when he's playing on stage, he reminds you of the 15-year-old kid you were, you know, playing in a garage band, getting on stage for the first time, and you couldn't believe that 20 of your friends came to your show. And it's that feeling every night, and that's why we do it.
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0: There she is, Queen Ella. Ella Langley. It's Be Her, number 7 on American Country Countdown. Here with Ryan Fox. Ella Langley's latest album, Dandelion, was co-produced by her good buddy Miranda Lambert. So how did their friendship begin?
1: Well, I pretty much just harassed Miranda every time I could get the chance. I sat down at a BMI award show, actually. It was the first time we met. Natalie Hemby introduced us, a fellow co-writer of ours, and she just left me at the table with my, like, icon. I grew up just loving her music, loving what she stood for, how she held herself as a woman and as an artist. And I don't know, I just always felt this calling to work with her in some big way. I don't really know how to explain it other than I just felt that and ended up telling her that at a... I did it at an award show.
2: I think it was on the red carpet. You grabbed me by the shoulders. You're like, we're going to work together. And I was like, okay. Because as you can tell, if you know Ella at all, when she sets her mind to something, it's happening. And I'm pretty strong, too. But I was like, this girl knows what she wants. I guess we're going to work together.
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19: You know, I watched a video the other day about kids getting landlines at home. We haven't had a landline in my house in I can't even tell you how long. But seeing these parents about my age being teleported back to their own childhoods, a simpler time before screens, was really powerful. And as for the kids, they sat and had conversations with their grandparents without multitasking or being distracted by a screen. I thought this was a great way to have kids stay in touch with family members and friends without getting sucked into the smartphone era too young. Of course, you need other people close by to hop on board as well if this is something that's going to work. Perhaps most important, I realized, these relics can be a great conversation starter with your children. You can talk about what it really means to be connected in this day and age. Things have changed a lot. I'm Dr. Sanjay Gupta, helping you live a better life.
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11: Sometimes you can tell a lot about what someone wants to do offline by looking at what they do online. Let me tell you about Pinterest's first parenting trend report. 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They have 600 million monthly users, 80 billion searches per month. The report found a shift from the iPad kid era to now, when parents are actually more interested in real-world adventures and hands-on activities. The Global Trends and Insights lead at Pinterest told us families are thoughtfully designing childhoods rooted in creativity, intention, and meaningful experiences. One psychologist we spoke to said he sees this as a reflection of parents' desire to build core capacities in their children: resilience, curiosity, self-regulation, empathy. These things don't grow automatically, but are built through lived experience. I'm Dr. Sanjay Gupta, helping you live a better life.
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It's a fun tradition, and it messes up the pitcher as well when you yell, Omaha! Like old Peyton used to do back in the day. Indianapolis Indians at Victory Field this weekend, taking on Omaha's the Storm Chasers.

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Night two of Morgan Wallen Madness here, and well, Ella Langley's turn tonight, and we all just want to be her. I don't think there's any other supporting act in the world with more eyes on her from the album Dandelion.

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20: You know, one of the weirder things I've seen on social media lately is parents feeding their babies butter, like whole sticks of butter. They swear that it helps them feel fuller after meals and get a good night's sleep, among other things. There's actually something to this. You know, butter is full of fat, which a rapidly growing infant needs, but eating butter all the time results in, quote, boxing out other important nutrients they need as well. Spokesperson for the Academy of Nutrition and Dietetics told us she recommends half a teaspoon to a teaspoon melted and then added to a puree. Or as they get older, you can drizzle oil or melted butter over cooked vegetables, she told us. We never say just give butter by itself, and it's not the only source of fat she would recommend. Avocados, hummus, fish, they are great sources of fat as well. And also, great foods to introduce. I'm Dr. Sanjay Gupta, helping you live a better life.
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95.5 WFMS, Tyler Reese. You know, Chris Stapleton's out on the road, the All-American Roadshow with the whole family. It's kind of like the Partridge Family. Well, they do have five kids. How many buses do you have? It's a white horse.

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1: I did. I saw the lineup. It looked really good.
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0: Matt, we like to say we listen and we don't judge, and that applies here. Tell us about that strange thing that you do.
1: Amanda made me aware that when I take a spoonful or a forkful of something, I kind of shake my fork or spoon to make sure nothing drips, take the bite, and then I do it again afterwards. I didn't even realize.
0: After every bite?
1: I guess.
0: That's weird. We'll talk about it Monday just after 7.
1: Hey, wait a second.
0: Sorry, judgment.
1: We also have more chances for you to get into Deb and Matt's Backstage Pass featuring Matt and Metcalf at Eddie Merlot's. We'll do that at 8:35.
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0: So-called superagers, they are an enviable segment of the population. People who are older than 80, whose brains function like someone a fraction of their age. It's true, a lot of these people have genetics on their side, but more and more research is bearing out the idea that people who practice good brain health also slow their cognitive decline. Dr. Richard Isaacson, a pioneer in the Alzheimer's space, told us that, quote, his studies have found lifestyle changes including diet, exercise, reducing stress and optimizing sleep, along with managing vascular risk factors with certain medications, can actually help grow brain areas and also reduce telltale signs of Alzheimer's, such as tau tangles and amyloid plaques. What else helps?

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Acoustic Jam number 4 has been announced, including Ashley McBride and more. And you can get tickets if you're an insider. 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

weekend, you're winning Devin Matt's backstage pass with Madden Metcalf. Yeah, it's coming up. Eddie Merlot is a 96. You want to go? Text the keyword backstage to 317-255-9367. That's backstage. I can hear

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11: Getting your heart broken can be really rough. It'll happen to most of us at some point in our lives. It's not just an emotional experience, it's a physical one too. Often described as getting the wind knocked out of you, a knot in your stomach, trouble sleeping. I recently spoke about this with Dr. Yoram Yovel, a psychiatrist and neuroscientist. He was on my podcast, Chasing Life. Now, he told me heartbreak doesn't have to last forever. And while your inclination might be to withdraw, isolate, and shut down, it's often the opposite of what supports healing. One of the things that helps us the most is reconnecting to other people you love. And the reverse is also true, he said. If someone you care about is struggling, don't give up on them. You hold the power to comfort loved ones that are in deep physical or emotional distress. I'm Dr. Sanjay Gupta, helping you live a better life.
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1: Like, I just want to see Morgan Wallen. 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
1: Yeah.
0: Luckily, it was Morgan Wallen tickets.

WFMS, Tyler Reese and Kojo. The big news, the album on the way, Banks of the Trinity. That'll be June 26th, including collabs with Luke Combs, even Boyz II Men.

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0: Josh, go ahead, ask your boys. 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
0: Yeah, you should. 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The world is healing. 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

Another shot for you to win your way into Deb and Matt's Backstage Pass with Madden Metcalf. It's coming up at Eddie Merlot's on 96th Street. 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It's Madden.

0: Just like that, it's race month again, and we've got a race of our own.
1: You know what that means.
0: It means you and Amanda got a steak dinner out of me, and I refuse to allow it again.
1: I can't help it that I won the race to 500 selfies 2 years in a row.
0: Oh, jeez.
1: I think we should do it again. You know the drill. Take a selfie with one of us, and the first one of 500 selfies by the Indy 500 wins.
0: And I refuse to lose.
1: Yeah, you said that last year, too.
0: You know, you're annoying.
1: Hey, Deb. Say cheese.
0: I wasn't ready.
1: Hey, race fans, it's Matt Malone, and I will be at Parks Place.
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16: Getting your heart broken can be really rough. It'll happen to most of us at some point in our lives. It's not just an emotional experience. It's a physical one, too. Often described as getting the wind knocked out of you, a knot in your stomach, trouble sleeping. I recently spoke about this with Dr. Yoram Yovel, a psychiatrist and neuroscientist. He was on my podcast, Chasing Life. Now, he told me heartbreak doesn't have to last forever. And while your inclination might be to withdraw, isolate, and shut down, it's often the opposite of what supports healing. One of the things that helps us the most is reconnecting to other people you love. And the reverse is also true, he said. If someone you care about is struggling, don't give up on them. You hold the power to comfort loved ones that are in deep physical or emotional distress. I'm Dr. Sanjay Gupta, helping you live a better life.
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0: Well, headed in for night two of Morgan Wallen Madness at Lucas Oil here. Now, we want to hear all about tonight's big events there, Lisa, okay?
1: That's a secret, you know.
0: What happens at Lucas Oil stays at Lucas Oil.

0: Matt, we like to say we listen and we don't judge, and that applies here. Tell us about that strange thing that you do.
1: Amanda made me aware that when I take a spoonful or a forkful of something, I kind of shake my fork or spoon to make sure nothing drips, take the bite, and then I do it again afterwards. I didn't even realize.
0: After every bite?
1: I guess.
0: That's weird. We'll talk about it Monday just after 7.
1: Hey, wait a second.
0: Sorry, judgment.
1: We also have more chances for you to get into Deb and Matt's Backstage Pass featuring Matt and Metcalf at Eddie Merlot's. We'll do that at 8:35.
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0: It's Deb and Matt in the morning. 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
0: It's Deb and Matt in the morning. 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
19: When it comes to the myriad reasons people don't get enough exercise, psychologist Diana Hill has heard them all. She's the author of a new book with a great title, I Know I Should Exercise, But. 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She told us that she encourages people she works with to shift from an either-or mindset to a both-and mindset. Hill herself uses time at her son's baseball game to walk around the field cheering him on instead of sitting on the sidelines. She also recommends setting up your space at home, at work, in the car to facilitate movement. So every night before I go to bed, I lay out my workout clothes next to my bathroom sink, so they are waiting there for me as a good reminder. I'm Dr. Sanjay Gupta, helping you live a better life.
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14: You know, one of the weirder things I've seen on social media lately is parents feeding their babies butter. Like whole sticks of butter. They swear that it helps them feel fuller after meals and get a good night's sleep, among other things. There's actually something to this. You know, butter is full of fat, which a rapidly growing infant needs, but eating butter all the time results in, quote, boxing out other important nutrients they need as well. Spokesperson for the Academy of Nutrition and Dietetics told us she recommends half a teaspoon to a teaspoon melted and then added to a puree. Or as they get older, you can drizzle oil or melted butter over cooked vegetables, she told us. We never say just give butter by itself, and it's not the only source of fat she would recommend. Avocados, hummus, fish, they are great sources of fat as well. And also, great foods to introduce. I'm Dr. Sanjay Gupta, helping you live a better life.
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You know what concert I want to see? Morgan Wallen and Kenny Chesney. How amazing of a tour would that be? I know I'm dreaming, but Kenny to start, Morgan comes out, then they come out and do some songs together, huh? You're saying there's a chance? Yes, like one in a million.

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21: Getting your heart broken can be really rough. It'll happen to most of us at some point in our lives. It's not just an emotional experience. It's a physical one, too. Often described as getting the wind knocked out of you, a knot in your stomach, trouble sleeping. I recently spoke about this with Dr. Yoram Yovel, a psychiatrist and neuroscientist. He was on my podcast, Chasing Life. Now, he told me heartbreak doesn't have to last forever. And while your inclination might be to withdraw, isolate, and shut down, it's often the opposite of what supports healing. One of the things that helps us the most is reconnecting to other people you love. And the reverse is also true, he said. If someone you care about is struggling, don't give up on them. You hold the power to comfort loved ones that are in deep physical or emotional distress. I'm Dr. Sanjay Gupta, helping you live a better life.
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95.5 WFMS. Good afternoon. It's Brooks O'Brien. Thanks so much for letting us be a part of your weekend. We got fun stuff happening, too. Want to send you to Devin Matt's Backstage Pass featuring new country artist Madden Metcalf. And the event will happen at Eddie Merlot's on 96th Street. You and a guest are invited. 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We're doing them from noon to 6 both today and tomorrow. So your keyword this hour is Metcalf, M-E-T-C-A-L-F. 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
1: A Better Life with Dr. Sanjay Gupta.
2: In recent years, scientists have really dialed up the urgency to understand PFAS, sometimes referred to as forever chemicals because of how long they take to break down. The latest study found these chemicals may be aging men in their 50s and 60s a bit faster than men who are younger or older or women of any age. Experts we talked to said the accumulation of PFAS may lower testosterone levels in men, impair sperm quality, and increase risks of testicular and kidney cancer. Women, it seems, just seem to be able to clear PFAS faster. Now, whether you're a man or a woman, trying to limit your exposure is a great idea. Three ways to do that. Filter your drinking water. Don't use non-stick cookware like Teflon, and avoid fast food packaging, which are sometimes coated with these chemicals. I'm Dr. Sanjay Gupta, helping you live a better life.
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I know there are lots of seats at the Indy 500, but sometimes it's still hard to get tickets, right? Well, you could score your free tickets. As a matter of fact, it's an ultimate Indy 500 race weekend package, and you could win it tonight. Tickets to the Miller Lite Carb Day with access to the Miller Lite Party and tickets, of course, to the 110th running of the Indy 500, and that includes passes to the Miller Lite Brickyard Bar. So now you ask, okay, how do I get them, Brooks? Just join Deb from Deb and Matt in the Morning tonight.

Aldean fans, if you haven't had a chance to hear it yet, that Songs About Us CD that he just released, 20 songs on it, amazing stuff. Josh Ross now.

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10: In recent years, scientists have really dialed up the urgency to understand PFAS, sometimes referred to as forever chemicals because of how long they take to break down. The latest study found these chemicals may be aging men in their 50s and 60s a bit faster than men who are younger or older or women of any age. Experts we talked to said the accumulation of PFAS may lower testosterone levels in men, impair sperm quality, and increase risks of testicular and kidney cancer. Women, it seems, just seem to be able to clear PFAS faster. Now, whether you're a man or a woman, trying to limit your exposure is a great idea. Three ways to do that. Filter your drinking water. Don't use non-stick cookware like Teflon, and avoid fast food packaging, which are sometimes coated with these chemicals. I'm Dr. Sanjay Gupta, helping you live a better life.
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0: It's Dev and Matt in the morning. 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

All weekend long, we want to get you into Deb and Matt's Backstage Pass, where you can see new country artist Madden Metcalf up close, nice, intimate setting. 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We'll have free appetizers from Eddie Merlot's there on 96th Street. They have an all-new happy hour now. But you need the keywords. We're doing them every hour, noon till 6 today and tomorrow. So that next keyword coming up just after 4 o'clock on 95.5 WFMS. I ain't coming.

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All right, want to get you into Deb and Matt's Backstage Pass, where you'll see new country artist Madden Metcalf. 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

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Hey, know that when you go to the 500 Festival Parade on May 23rd, downtown Indy, you're going to see some Pacers players because Siakam and Nembhard were named as the Grand Marshals of the 500 Festival Parade.

Riley Green on 95.5 WFMS. You know, we want to send you to Deb and Matt's Backstage Pass. This is a really cool experience because it's a very intimate setting at Eddie Merlot's on 96th Street. You're right there with the artist. He'll sing songs for you, he being Metcalf. And you'll get free appetizers from Eddie Merlot's as well. All you need to do is listen the rest of today. And then tomorrow, we're doing this noon to 6 both days. Get the keywords, text them, and you could win. Your next keyword is coming up here just about 30 minutes from now, just after 5 o'clock.

0: just like that, it's race month again, and we've got a race of our own.
1: You know what that means.
0: It means you and Amanda got a steak dinner out of me, and I refuse to allow it again.
1: I can't help it that I won the race to 500 selfies 2 years in a row.
0: Oh, jeez.
1: I think we should do it again. You know the drill. Take a selfie with one of us, and the first one of 500 selfies by the Indy 500 wins.
0: And I refuse to lose.
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14: You know, I watched a video the other day about kids getting landlines at home. We haven't had a landline in my house in I can't even tell you how long. But seeing these parents about my age being teleported back to their own childhoods, a simpler time before screens, was really powerful. And as for the kids, they sat and had conversations with their grandparents without multitasking or being distracted by a screen. I thought this was a great way to have kids stay in touch with family members and friends without getting sucked into the smartphone era too young. Of course, you need other people close by to hop on board as well if this is something that's going to work. Perhaps most important, I realized, these relics can be a great conversation starter with your children. You can talk about what it really means to be connected in this day and age. Things have changed a lot. I'm Dr. Sanjay Gupta, helping you live a better life.
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Jackson Dean there. Of course, he was the headliner for our last acoustic jam that happened last Friday night. 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

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Devin Matt's Backstage Pass is coming up here on Monday, May 18th, 5 till 7 p.m. So perfect timing as you get out of work. You just head over to Eddie Merlot's. 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And right now, I've got the next keyword. 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

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ACM's coming up very soon, back in Vegas this year. And Shaboozy is up for musical event of the year for his song Amen with Jelly Roll. Here he is now, though, with a bar song on 95.5 WFMS.

95.5 WFMS, you hear that song title, Killed the Man, and you think, what? And then you hear the song, and you go, oh, I wish somebody would sing me that song. It's Lee Brice, Cody Johnson.

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1: Amanda made me aware that when I take a spoonful or a forkful of something, I kind of shake my fork or spoon to make sure nothing drips, take the bite, and then I do it again afterwards. 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
0: After every bite?
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0: That's weird. 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
11: You and I have never met, but I'm willing to bet that there is something you would like to do, but you feel like you can't, that it's too hard, that you don't deserve it. A colleague of mine recently told me about this new book called Brave Shift, 30 Mindset Changes to Transform Your Life. It's written by a woman named Michelle Carrer. Carrer says the one thing most people forget when they set a goal is to attach a reason to it. Having that reason is big, because when you don't want to do something that's necessary to reach your goal, you can go back to your reason to find the motivation you need. Try to frame your goal as something you want to achieve, as opposed to being a bad part of yourself that you want to change. That will make you more likely to succeed, as will asking for help. All of us need it, and it makes people feel good to help you achieve your goals. I'm Dr. Sanjay Gupta. Helping you live a better life.
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If you want to be at Deb and Matt's Backstage Pass coming up on Monday, May 18th, right after work, 5 till 7, Madden Metcalf is the new country artist you will hear, but you got to win your tickets to be able to get in. And I've got the next keyword coming up just after 6 o'clock, just a couple of minutes after 6. Another

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By the way, they have a new happy hour, and they will be providing free appetizers. 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But what you need to win your way in is the keyword this hour, and it is party, P-A-R-T-Y. 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
3: A better life with Dr. Sanjay Gupta.
13: In recent years, scientists have really dialed up the urgency to understand PFAS, sometimes referred to as forever chemicals because of how long they take to break down. The latest study found these chemicals may be aging men in their 50s and 60s a bit faster than men who are younger or older or women of any age. Experts we talked to said the accumulation of PFAS may lower testosterone levels in men, impair sperm quality, and increase risks of testicular and kidney cancer. Women, it seems, just seem to be able to clear PFAS faster. Now, whether you're a man or a woman, trying to limit your exposure is a great idea. Three ways to do that. Filter your drinking water. Don't use non-stick cookware like Teflon, and avoid fast food packaging, which are sometimes coated with these chemicals. I'm Dr. Sanjay Gupta, helping you live a better life.
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Load a truck up, hit the dirt road. Jumped a barbed wire, spread the word. Light the bonfire and call the girls. King in the can and the Marlboro man. Jack and Jim were a few good men. Where you learn how to kiss and cuss and fight too. Better watch out for the boys in blue. And all this small town, he said, she said. Ain't it funny how rumors spread? 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I'm tired of talking, man. Y'all ain't listening. No more dirt.

Zach Top with South of Sanity. That's new country from him on 95.5 WFMS. Indy 500 is coming to town. It is race month, and we have your ultimate Indy 500 race weekend packages. All you have to do if you would like to score your tickets to Miller Lite Carb Day with access to the Miller Lite Party and tickets to the Indy 500 that include passes to the Miller Lite Brickyard Bar. Who doesn't want that amazing package? Just join Deb from Deb and Matt in the Morning tonight, coming up here just a couple hours away, 8 till 9 p.m., just 1 hour. So get there. She'll be at Back Nine Golf and Entertainment downtown on Drover Street. It is going to be the best weekend, race weekend ever from 95.5 WFMS. Speaking of a great weekend, this weekend, another show from Morgan Wallen tonight. And here he

Ella Langley with her latest. That's called Be Her on 95.5 WFMS. 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That's how you can win your way into a very cool Deb and Matt's backstage pass with Madden Metcalf at Eddie Merlot's on Monday, May 18th, right after work, 5 till 7. 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
10: A better life with Dr. Sanjay Gupta.
11: So-called superagers, they are an enviable segment of the population. People who are older than 80, whose brains function like someone a fraction of their age. It's true, a lot of these people have genetics on their side, but more and more research is bearing out the idea that people who practice good brain health also slow their cognitive decline. Dr. Richard Isaacson, a pioneer in the Alzheimer's space, told us that, quote, his studies have found lifestyle changes including diet, exercise, reducing stress, and optimizing sleep, along with managing vascular risk factors with certain medications, can actually help grow brain areas and also reduce telltale signs of Alzheimer's, such as tau tangles and amyloid plaques. What else helps? Staying social, surrounding yourself with family and friends, and maybe even volunteering for a real sense of purpose. I'm Dr. Sanjay Gupta, helping you live a better life.
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0: Country Nights Live, it's Bev Rainey, and we've got Luke Bryan hanging with us. What are you up to, man?
1: Hey, I'm just at the epicenter of my football universe right here, Sanford Stadium. And, yes, I could wake up with my head sunk to the carpet and still be in a good mood. That's a line from Christmas Vacation.
0: Yes, it is. Okay, so how many times have you actually been at this stadium, like, as a fan?
1: Oh, gosh. Yeah. I don't know. Quite a bit.
0: Yeah?
1: A lot of joy.
0: Mm-hmm.
1: But some tears sprinkled in there, too.
0: Well, that's the way the sport goes, right?
1: The only time I ever almost situationally passed out was right about there on the right corner of the stage. It was Georgia versus Auburn, and we did our first blackout game, and I had a full black tux on with a black hat on, and Georgia ran out with black uniforms, and I was so excited, I had to take a knee. I about passed out. Situational fainting. I almost did.
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